Yes, the Eagles, the title of their 1976 album, Hotel California, which was absolutely massive, that album. And I can, some songs you can remember the first time you ever heard it, and that was, I heard that in Tasmania up in the northwest corner, a place called Marawa. It was a rainy, I think it was an Easter weekend, and the guys in we were camped there, and the guys in the band next to us had a cassette player, and they had that particular album. That's the first time I ever heard the Eagles, really. Hotel California, and before that, Uncle Archie Roach with A Beggar Man. It's about 12 minutes to the hour of 3 o'clock. You're in the Sound Lounge. Time for the gig guide. Not much on, it's a very skinny gig guide, but must be winter time. Tonight, up in Batemans Bay Soldiers Club, we've got drive time on there from 7.30 to 11. The only thing locally happening on the gig guide is the slow session at the Tafra Hotel from 6 o'clock to 8 o'clock. So you want to strum along and play a bit of music with a whole lot of other people, sort of a hotel from 6 o'clock to 8 o'clock. So you want to strum along and play a bit of music with a whole lot of other people, sort of a...

Yes, I'm Butterfly with the classic Inagada Da Vida, all the way out of 1968. That's the classic album for this week in the Sound Lounge. And of course, yeah, that was the beginning of us psychedelic rock. It was only lasted a few years, but Pink Floyd came out of that movement and they morphed into Pink Floyd. And of course, back then it was only a four-piece band: Iron Butterfly, Doug Inglis on the organ and the vocals, Ron Bosby on the acoustic drum kit, and Phil Taylor Kramer on the bass, and Eric Moran on the guitar. Yeah, they formed in San Francisco back in the day, and they experimented a bit, but they settled on that. Yeah, the guitar. Yeah, they formed in San Francisco back in the day, and. They experimented a bit, but they settled on that line.

All right.

local talent, Felicity Dowd, and that's off her latest album, Built Like Us. The last two tracks, Honeycomb and Glue and Porcelain, and of course she gives a big shout out to Rod Mottby at Tracking Dog Studios for producing the thing for her, and because Rod played some guitar, some bass, some programming. Yeah, great stuff, local talent. Let's have some B.B. King. This is from 1988. The album was called King of the Blues. We got the track. Undercover Man, a B.B. King.

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It seems to have a lot more time. 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Repeating this simple line. Exceeding abundant and greater. Even if this means later, I'm

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And we sure didn't need more Chrissy lights, I tell you, it's a waste. She buys them every year, but you can see our house from space. That fake leather luggage was a

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He was worldly wise for the world that spread around him, and he summed me up with a glint in his old dark eyes. "It's your first time on the Catherine," he said softly.

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What does it do? I'd love to see the gun that goes with this. I bet it's huge to use bullets this big. 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Can't wait to show Daddy what I found. Hey, Mum. Hey, Mum, I found some other stuff too. Are all those toys just for Daddy and you? You always tell us kids to share, so why do you hide them? That's not fair. Hey, Mum. I found these red undies in there, Mum, but there's a bit missing. They don't have any bum. What if you got in an accident? That's what you always say. I'll just use them as a slingshot. That'd be great. Hey, Mum. Hey, Mum, who's this school uniform for? You're a big girl now. Can't be yours. Is it for me? For when I get bigger. Oh, I never had a uniform made out of leather. Thanks, Mum.